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0: its trust on us. I do not think even for a single moment that we shall make the nation regret its choice of us. We are determined and committed to demonstrate that the nation made the right choice by choosing us and that its trust was not misplaced.
1: Political stability is a required precondition to macroeconomic stability. I got a local lamono that was disengaged, everything unravels. This is going to the heart here, the unraveling of the economic plan. And there was very little investment. A perception of political stability. It is you are. That is a critical thing in the battle of you are right to be that concerned about that thing because that goes to the heart
2: Usually, he knows that when I'm ahead, he should follow me.
3: You see, some of us don't know English properly.
4: Can
3: and
4: you,
3: then,
4: Honorable Matisha,
3: can only come and say,
4: Honorable Matisha,
3: hong, hong, hong, like that.
4: Honorable Matisha,
3: yes,
4: hong, hong, hong.
5: Kiko panale bodyguard ya ka iputile matsoho. 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
6: order honorable members honorable pando
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8: because he knows when he say get in here he won't get in there
4: hong hong hong honorable Matisha can you withdraw what you have just done
3: Yes, I withdraw, of course. 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

0: young politicians do not realize that the cares of Africa today is self-enrichment by those in power. If indeed it costs me or has cost me my job to be Prime Minister, because I was completely opposed to that, I'm a happy loser.
1: To come and support us and to give us pointers and advice on how to hold and handle these big initiatives successfully to achieve the intended results. My acknowledgement also goes to the team of facilitators from the Republic of Rwanda who have been with us when we began this process. I also want to acknowledge the local team of facilitators, which is made up of government officials from the different ministries under the umbrella of the cabinet and the office of the Prime Minister. 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

0: 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But I'm not making any promises. 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
2: 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They were with us at the leadership forum in TY for the duration of the forum or summit. 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
9: 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protect the third party. Hanaka third party, you will allow. Third party, you will allow. Protect the tip by UK among a Guluya House, protect the Guluya, Chase and a Guluya House in an insurance, you will protect the Elabatalan and Lamahisan line, how the Chase the Guluya House. 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I generally posted yet that I didn't want to also chase the Guluya Motu. 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

0: It is 15 minutes past 7 for PCFM News. I am Tobello Jani. Good morning. The Minister of National Treasury in Rwanda, Godfrey Gabera, who was at the Leadership Accountability Forum held in Maseru yesterday, has applauded Lesotho's government for facilitating public engagement to improve accountability. Gabera said the accountability forums provide harmony between the government and the people, leading to sharing of ideas crucial for development and eventually economic growth. He also stated how forums such as this propel the economic independence of Rwanda and participation of citizens in decision-making and economic development, which eliminated a lot of societal challenges. Gabera also said his country discovered an economic shift when it started engaging and placing young people as key development partners by including them in decision-making and enabling their participation in economic growth. He said young people led the industrialization of Rwanda, leading in apparel design and production, agriculture and digital services. Gabera concluded by pointing out that the initiative promotes accountability as a key principle of good governance while also supporting growth and development. Calls for proposals for the Bachar Entrepreneurship Project BEEP opened from yesterday until the 28th August. During this year's launch, the Basotho Enterprises Development Corporation, BEDCO, in partnership with Standard Lesotho Bank and Revenue Services Lesotho, RSL, reiterated their commitment to collaboratively curb unemployment in the country while also enabling sustainable businesses. BEDCO's Executive Head Enterprise Development, Mr. Lampani Lesodi, said the project's main objective is to answer to the unemployment crisis and capacitate youth entrepreneurs with necessary skills to build sustainable businesses that solve problems across communities. He thanked RSL and Standard Lesotho Bank in supporting the corporation's mandate, which is focused on improving local entrepreneurship. Meanwhile, Head of Strategic Partnerships and Public Relations at RSL, Mr. Pierre Lompana, said since its launch in 2024, BEEP has made a meaningful impact in the entrepreneurship sector with a total of 10.4 million Maludi in capital, over 200 jobs created and 71% success rate. Responding to the station's question on what this year's applicants can improve on, Standard Lesotho Bank Public Relations Manager Mr. Manyatela Khalidi advised young entrepreneurs to be authentic, passionate, and propose business plans that aim to solve Basotho's challenges. Following the applications, there will be a preliminary selection, evaluation, and training in November. Leribe District Administrator Letse Makgalanyane says the operation to repatriate Basotho went well in collaboration with the Disaster Management Authority, DMA. Makgalanyane said this during an interview with PCFM yesterday. He indicated that Basotho were warmly received at the border post, even though some of them had overstayed their legal days in South Africa. He added that they also had reports that some border officials had defaced or damaged Basotho's passports, but they later approached them to advise that discussions are ongoing regarding the defacing of Lesotho passports. He also stated that they will conduct investigations together with the DMA to determine how many Basotho are still in South Africa but wish to return home. On the other hand, listeners are urging the government to meet with the South African government to discuss the importance of issuing work permits in South Africa, as the main issue is that Basotho desperately need them. And in international news, the Pretoria Specialized Commercial Crimes Court in South Africa has rejected the proposed sentence in the plea agreement of businessman Vusmus Khetmatlala and instead imposed an effective 12 years direct imprisonment. Matlala pleaded guilty to fraud, corruption and money laundering charges linked to the controversial 228 million rand sub-tender awarded to his company, Medicare 24, Tshwane District. As part of the proceedings, he has undertaken to testify as a state witness against other implicated individuals. Investigations into the matter are continuing with more arrests expected. The court also sentenced him as follows: 15 years for fraud, of which 7 years are suspended on condition that he testifies fully, truthfully and honestly in all related proceedings without retracting statements, 10 years for corruption and 10 years for money laundering, 8 years of the latter. Two sentences will run concurrently with the fraud term. In other news, 37 students are reportedly missing after jihadists raided their school during examinations, according to a list shared by a Nigerian local government official. The assailants from Islamic State West Africa province, ISWAP, reportedly stormed a secondary school in the town of Lhasa, killing 3 people, including a soldier and a teacher. The military also confirmed that authorities rescued 10 soldiers and one was missing. Lhasa's local government councillor shared a list of students in captivity with journalists. Meanwhile, kidnapping for ransom, especially of students, has become a common tactic for both jihadists and non-ideological Bende gangs across the conflict-hit north and center of the country. In May, jihadists kidnapped more than 40 students from Borno State's Mosa village and are still in captivity today, and dozens of school children from 3 schools in Oyo State, a rare tech in southwest Nigeria, considered to be the safest region in the country. And lastly, the weather forecast. The Lesotho Meteorological Services has issued a warning that snowfall is expected today. Very cold conditions can therefore be expected today and tomorrow. And now back to this morning, where it is partly cloudy, cloudy and cold to very cold, with scattered rain and snowfall over some high-lying areas. Wind is light westerly. It is expected to be cloudy and very cold countrywide. There is a likelihood 60% of widespread rain and a possibility of snowfall over high-lying areas during the day. Wind is expected to be light to moderate southwesterly, becoming strong at some places. This marks the end of the news bulletin. News flash coming up in Sesotho at 9.
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2: Community project, it's a dinza to Marago to get a yala. 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
2: 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What's that? 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What's that? 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What's that? What's that? What's that? What's that? What's that? What's that? What's that? What's that? What's that? What's that? What's that? What's that? What's that? What's that? What's that? What's that? What's that? What's that? What's that? What's that? What's that? What's that? What's that? What's that? What's that? What's that? What's that? What's that? What's that? What's that? What's that? What's that? What's that? What's that? o bane ke a tseba ke le LCSFC gore Alliance Insurance Company e re sireleditse ke le LCSFC e boetse re sireleditse ka Alliance Legal Aid rona ke dipaki living testimony ee ke go leka 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

0: Mamedi re re tswela pele ka ditaba tsa rona metsotso ha jwale mmedi re fraletse hora ya bo robedi o ntse mametse PCFM lenaneo ke thahameso ya Pulse Hour Beat ka maqhubana 95.6 Maseru Qacha 104.1 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

0: 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What to do?
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0: That's it. 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
2: 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about is it 10% and not 10,000 ke fitela slide se tlhahlamang se bontsha the overall performance simona re bontsha the performance the target against the engagement ntene be we hore na re classifica 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There's one permanent. Contractually by 941. 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

0: All those Asians is in their house. I'm a self-made billionaire.
1: What are you?
2: You're a billionaire.
3: What? What?
4: I know you're going to
3: today, my day just keeps getting better and better and better and better and better.
5: Yes, I knew it.
3: So, things still okay with between you and your wife?
5: Yeah.
3: Yeah, that's dope. That's dope. That's good, man. That's good. That's good. Yeah, no. We should. We should.
5: But that's,
3: so out of curiosity, do you like get a kiss every day before you leave the house?
5: Emba, of course.
3: Oh, okay.
5: Yeah.
3: All right. Why do you have to specify that it's Emba?
6: 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Your podcast. All of it.

0: my number.
1: Yeah, no, we should, we should, we should, we all, okay, okay.
0: But hey, so
1: out of curiosity, do you like get a kiss every day before you leave the house?
0: Emba, of course.
1: Oh, okay. Yeah. All right, why do you have to specify that it's a mba?
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That's La Holland Zelazama, Rang and Jeta Ing. Let's talk as a Kelonia Hongalata and Karatal Zebalu Hukamuma Medu 6200 9956 ke WhatsApp line ya rona mo re tla ne re qoqela bua hona teng hutla fela hore na lentseletsama ya Juan letsatsi la hao www.pcfm.co.ls.

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0: Thank you, Rilo, and good morning. Maseru vendors have expressed concern about the deportation of Basotho working in South Africa, saying they will lose customers because many families are supported by Basotho working in that country. His Majesty King Letsie III has inaugurated the 16th Council of the National University of Lesotho, NUL, in Maseru. And in international news, Nigeria says it will seek compensation from South Africa for Nigerians who left behind homes, businesses and property during recent anti-migrant protests. In other news, UNICEF says children in Venezuela are at risk of exploitation after twin earthquakes struck last week. More details at 25 minutes past 1.
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1: Tanta die.

0: it, ladies and gentlemen, brothers and sisters. Yeah, man, in the background is Toto on a tune that you probably know it from. That guy, Rick Benet. Yeah, no doubt, man. Joji Poji. Well, before that one, ladies and gentlemen, we played you Warren G hanging out with Nate Dogg on that one, Regulate. Welcome to the show, ladies and gentlemen, brothers and sisters. In case you just tuned in, this is The Fuse. It's a show that comes your way between Mondays and Thursdays, 1 to 3 p.m. 2nd of July, 2026. Welcoming you to the show, full name Lerato Funky El Pito, jersey number 45. The Tom Tabano, the airways. Well, I guess he's so between now and 4 o'clock, not four. Hey, Usani going at level four. Character to be Usani.
1: I
0: can't the character to be Usani.
1: I can tell him that we can turn a moon.
0: Usana Lao can again send Eve. Okay, you won't trouble. I can make a mono to come to your. How are you?
1: I'm good at you.
0: No, I'm super. Yeah, man. Couldn't have been better. Now, today, you get a chance to get an answer from the Almighty. Like, you wake up and you can ask God one question. What's the first thing you ask?
1: Oh, yeah. Okay.
0: Exactly that.
1: Oh, my God.
0: Yeah. Like, you wake up. Whoop! Exactly 15 now past 1 o'clock. Coming up next, news bulletin in Sesotho with me, Stibel Lojane.

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2: What's it about to Mankan in the movie? How's our Walla Fool fella? How I feel? How food?
3: God have mercy upon us.
2: Tell us, you All right, so yeah, if you could wake up just one of these days and had a chance to ask the Almighty God just one question, which one would it be?
0: Why do we have to die?
2: Why do you have to die?
0: Yeah.
2: Why do you have to be born?
0: No, why, no, ask us around, why do we have to die?
2: I'm just thinking. I'm just thinking, if you would ask you the same thing, le.
0: No, the question says I ask God, not God asking me.
2: You know, a lot of people actually have that feeling.
0: Yeah.
2: But on a serious note, why?
0: Why?
2: Mm-hmm. Why are we born in the first place if this is how we gotta go?
0: Yeah. You know how there's also this theory of the pain that women go through, whether it's when they are giving birth or on their period, is because of that story Saka Bibiling sa Adam and Eve. I think I'd also ask why Adam and Asa Hanima? Why Anna Sahani?
2: Anna.
0: Ane fruti tulala eo e waya na sona bengwe ya
2: o ka madama so bisa le di phofolo e wa mfuta o wa le no
0: no
2: ba ba na so ka o hlale ka bibele motho la ka bua le mo ba lo le sa de so hla a no antle ntle motho na ke yena la bua le no no ya mfa ya re ke je ka ja No, it says we've always been controlled.
0: Yeah?
2: Yeah, it says we've always been controlled. And I would love to see. Although I'm not really asking for. Come on, Homobi. It's not blasphemy. It's not blasphemy. When you get a fair judge, when a wife says it's a Musadi. Why? Musadi? Why else I get it? I'm sad. Because we've never really heard come aside you and that Timidi. Unless we do a couple put away. You know? Why else I get it? Did he know? Guys, let's talk about that. If you could wake up one day and you could ask God one question, what would you ask? It's that simple. 6200-9956. 25 after 1 bulletin is next with Tebelo Lojani.

0: Thank you, Frank Hill, and good afternoon. The government says while progress has been made in addressing some community challenges, major issues such as unemployment and poverty continue to affect the country. Speaking at the Leadership Accountability Forum yesterday, Deputy Prime Minister Justice Ntumeng Majara said the national unemployment rate remains at 30%, with young people being the hardest hit. Justice Majara noted that high unemployment has fueled social problems, including rising school dropout rates among young girls, some of whom resort to early marriage. She also revealed that the proportion of people living below the poverty line has increased from 26% to 34%, describing the situation as a serious threat to livelihoods across the country. She also expressed concern over the growing number of children affected by stunting, explaining that the issue is closely linked to poverty and unemployment, which leave many parents unable to provide adequate nutrition for their children. The Deputy Prime Minister also highlighted ongoing challenges crippling service delivery, including corruption, poor performance among civil servants, a limited understanding of government policies, and weak monitoring of public services. His Majesty King Letsia III has inaugurated the 16th Council of the National University of Lesotho, NUL, in Maseru. Yesterday's inauguration proceeded following the Court of Appeals dismissal of an application brought by the Student Representative Council, SRC, which had contended that the council was not duly and transparently constituted. Speaking at the event, His Majesty said that the council bears a substantial mandate to guide and safeguard NUL. He asked members to execute their duties with integrity, transparency, and unity while prioritizing financial sustainability and ensuring the institution is governed in an environment of peace. Additionally, the Minister of Education and Training, Professor Andre Rapapa, announced that the government of Lesotho has increased NUL's subvention by 20 million maludi. The chairperson of the council, Dr. Khabele Matosa, affirmed that the incoming leadership will focus on financial discipline and resolving disputes through internal mechanisms rather than the courts of law. Maseru street vendors have expressed concern about the deportation of Basotho working in South Africa, saying they will lose customers because many families are supported by Basotho working in that country. The street vendors also say the return of this Basotho will hurt the economy because many factories in the country have already closed. They say factory closures and job losses mean fewer jobs and fewer people with money. Meanwhile, some street vendors have expressed concern about the safety of Basotho who are still in South Africa, while others say they still have hope that this situation will pass and things will return to normal. And in international news, Nigeria says it will seek compensation from South Africa for Nigerians who left behind homes, businesses, and property during recent anti-migrant protests. Nigerian Foreign Ministry says both governments will discuss the matter. Nigeria's acting High Commissioner in Pretoria says citizens have been asked to list businesses, cars, and other assets they abandoned. Meanwhile, more than 600 Nigerians have already been repatriated. One trader says he left a clothing shop worth 16,000 rands because he no longer felt safe. In addition, South African authorities say those returned were in the country legally, but Nigeria disputes that claim. Lastly, UNICEF says children in Venezuela are at risk of exploitation after twin earthquakes struck last week. The agency reports that many children have been separated from their parents, damage to homes and community records is making it easier for others to falsely claim the children as their own. Meanwhile, UNICEF is calling on authorities and aid groups to follow strict steps when reuniting families. Children should be kept in supervised safe areas and every transfer must be properly recorded. Teams are already registering missing children and placing them in secure locations. With rescue operations still underway, UNICEF says protecting children must remain the top priority. This marks the end of the news bulletin. News Flash coming up at 5.
1: All right, man. Thank you very much to Tebelojani for coming through for us with the news in both Sesotho as well as in English. Guys, I want you to get this straight. I don't question my God. When I wake up, I give him thanks. Or in fact, if there's anything I want to wake up, is please take care of my family when I'm gone. Thank you, God. But I'm going to Baba I'm going to say, what's up? I'm going to say this, I'm going to say that. Right? And in most cases, ebele na go nye o hleng go lenthatanyana e o ka ukwa motho a re ka reng ka motsa ja ja o gona go bane a ke ya baneng go bane go bane, there is always go bane. Talk to us 62009562009956 ke nomoro ya WhatsApp. Now coming up at 10 minutes before we get to 2 o'clock, ladies and gentlemen, we're talking 7 mistakes employees make and how to deal with them. 7 mistakes employees make and how to deal with them. Yeah? Yeah. Well, can you just imagine, JFL, one of the joys of managing is supporting the development of your team members. And one of the challenges of managing is navigating the many mistakes your employees make over time. And while the mistakes are potentially aggravating, your response to the mistakes serves as a powerful learning opportunity for your team members. Now, today's segment of Office Politics outlines 7 of the most common employee mistakes and offers guidance on the best ways for managers to deal with them in a constructive manner. Talking 7 mistakes employees make and how to deal with them. That's coming up in a short while.
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0: Gentlemen, it's Alfonso Hunter. Yeah, it's called Just the Way Players Play. Before this one, Tear Gas, Wake Up, Alexandra O'Neill, If You Were Here Tonight. Yeah, man. Putting us at exactly 12 or so minutes now before we get to 2 o'clock. It's the 2nd of July, 2026. Hanging with the funk. It's a Thursday. It's a throwback Thursday. Yeah, man. Hanging with the funk. Right? All right. Now, coming up in a short while, like I did say earlier on, re bua ka diphoso tse ba tho ba di etsa mesebetsi lo gana re di lukisa jwa ko bona ke go na le ba bang ba eleng gore ha o bona e ka ba di lukisa ke nako e hlem ba di hlatsa mo feta ko ba batla motho e mong le mong le mong a bone era ya ake 7 mistakes employees make and how to deal with them. It's coming up in a short while. But hey, remember, you wake up and you can ask God one question. What's the first thing you ask? Thank you, Flash. Flash, I feel like a show, funky. I think I'm going to go to the session. Thank you, buddy. Thank you, buddy. Thank you, out. Yeah, man. Otherwise, I can't go to the Spanish listening online. I can't go to the now, one thing you can do, thank you, to become rich once and for all. Like King Solomon. I life ena yona. Is he okay with the link? Ke Flash. Thank you, Flash. Well, life here now, and I say, with the link. Ho ha.
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5: Let's do this.
6: Time for us to actually talk about office politics, everybody. And like I did say earlier on, we're talking about the 7 mistakes employees make and how to deal with them. And like I did say earlier on, one of the joys of managing is supporting the development of your team members. And one of the challenges of managing is navigating the many mistakes your employees make over time. And while the mistakes are potentially aggravating, your response to the mistakes serves as a powerful learning opportunity for your team members. Now, of course, today's topic outlines 7 of the most common employee mistakes and offers guidance on the best ways for managers to deal with them in a constructive manner. Hope ukamamela leadership igazi. 1. Asking what should I do? Many employees are uncomfortable taking risks or doing something in a manner that disappoints or angers the manager. If you feed this habit by providing direction, your workers may not feel empowered to take action and fix problems or make decisions. Now, the solution to the whole thing, respond to the what should I do inquiry with, I'm not certain, what do you think you should do? Let the employee think about and, you know, proffer an answer. I mean, if it is in the neighborhood of correct offer, that's a good idea. Why don't you try it? If it's not quite right, then ask questions that encourage them to, you know, think critically. I mean, consistent use of this technique will support employee development and improve feelings of empowerment and engagement. 2, not communicating with the right level of detail. Employees err in one of two directions on this issue. They either share too much with you or not enough. The former is annoying and the latter potentially damaging to your credibility if you are caught unaware of key issues. Now, what's the solution? Educate new employees on your communication preferences for detail. If you enjoy looking at the entire picture, encourage your employees to provide detailed briefings and reports. And if you prefer just the top-level details and key points, offer them examples. And for the first few updates or reports, sit down with them and provide specific feedback. I mean, helping your employees understand how to communicate with the right level of detail will strengthen your ability to do your job and eliminate, you know, guessing on the part of the employee. 3. Not communicating with the right frequency. Much like the level of detail, every manager has a preference for communication frequency with subordinates. Some managers prefer daily communication and status updates. Others prefer to engage periodically to, you know, like for status updates, but daily communication is not required. Now, the solution to this, Gori, you owe it to your employees to highlight your communication protocol. Let them understand your style and needs and offer positive reinforcement as they adapt their abilities, you know, to and their habits as well to meet your needs. Of course, as a manager, you have the responsibility to also understand their preferences and flex to adapt to their style for your own interactions with your employees. And also, remember to highlight to your employees that they must immediately notify you of emergencies and big problems. I mean, cultivating an effective communication routine with your employees will help them structure their own work and operate with the assurance that they're properly supporting you. 4, withholding bad news. If you've ever been caught by surprise about a problem one of your employees was involved in or knew about, you understand how aggravating this issue can be. I mean, your tendency may be to display some combination of anger and frustration, but instead, you got to bite your tongue and follow the solution. Draw upon your feedback skills and remind yourself that when tempers are hot or the situation is emotionally charged, you should have a cooling off period before delivering feedback. Once you've calmed down, open your discussion with, an unemotional description of how not sharing the bad news impedes your ability to help solve the problem and do your job. Indicate that you are upset about being caught unaware and that this was a mistake that cannot happen again. I mean, there's no need to dig into why the employee held off, on informing you, and simply reinforce that it is critically important for them to involve you in future situations and ask if they understand, and then end the discussion and move forward. I mean, the willingness to share bad news with the boss is a function of trust. It is possible that, your employee assumed that you'd be angry and that the news might jeopardize their employment or at least your evaluation of them. You must reinforce that it is both expected and safe for people to share bad news with you. Just remember to not metaphorically shoot the messenger, little. 5, gossiping. It's nearly impossible to eliminate dialogue about issues and people in the workplace. However, we all know that gossip is potentially misleading and even malicious. If you observe employees gossiping, it offers an opportunity for you to reinforce positive core values. So the solution? Go out of your way to share with your team members the destructive potential of gossip and let them know that the individuals engaging in and spreading gossip are risking damage to their own reputations. Reinforce the need, for people to ignore gossip and encourage them. Saying reinforce the need for people to ignore gossip and encourage them instead to seek people out and ask questions if they have workplace issues or concerns. Open, honest dialogue is better than questionable allegations raised behind someone's back. I mean, you work in eliminating gossip, will pay dividends, I'll clearly sponsor out, in the form of a healthy workplace, where individuals feel respected at all times. Like, well, of course, on number 6, it's not finishing projects. Manager actually described this as a 70% effect, where an employee would start but never finish major initiatives. You get most of the way there but never quite finish, was the manager's complaint. So, solution here, reinforcing a culture of accountability for results is critical to your success. Teach employees to use proper project management techniques, including identifying their completion and delivery dates. And while dates sometimes slip, it is incumbent upon you to ensure your employees keep their word and bring every project to closure. Too many lingering projects drains resources and management attention. If you're struggling with a 70%, redouble your efforts, to observe, coach, and take action. Just your employees expect 100% from you as a manager. You expect the same from them. Of course, on number 7, not cooperating with co-workers. If you're not careful, you can end up serving as a referee for your employees. It is not uncommon in close quarters for employees to disagree. However, when they begin pleading with you to resolve their communication issues, it's time to take a different form of action. So here's a rule. Meet individually and then as a group to review their communication challenges. And again, draw upon your best feedback skills, describe in specific detail how this behavior detracts from workplace performance and success, and amplify that it detracts from their own performance, and offer to provide training on conducting difficult discussions. Observe the parties in action and offer ample coaching and feedback. Teaching your team members to conduct difficult discussions strengthens the opportunity for high performance to emerge and minimizes your need to serve as a referee. Instead of taking sides, train the individuals to resolve their own issues. As we wrap it up, ladies and gentlemen, we're saying navigating employee problems and mistakes is simply a part of your role as manager. Always view the problems as opportunities to teach, train, coach, and improve performance. Your positive approach to these often frustrating activities will set a powerful example for everyone on your team. That was Office Politics for today, ladies and gentlemen, brothers and sisters. Check out another one again tomorrow, around about the same time. Not tomorrow, but it's going to be next Monday. Right? Because it's a Thursday. Tomorrow, it's going to be a funky Friday. Otherwise, on Real Talk, everybody, Kite, you can drop your voice notes, your text, onto the number +266 6200 9956. It's 6200 9956. Kiri, you wake up and you can ask God one question. What's the first thing you ask? You wake up and you can ask God one question. What's the first thing you ask?
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0: Well, let's get straight into the Throwback Thursday set. Yes, according to DJ Zeb, is on standby. Ntate Raymond Shabalala, gafela ga live, 100%. 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Tsodiyo e setane, why ke na le bothata ba mahlo? Ya, ne? Why ke na le bothata ba mahlo? Pranats wa ditabaneng, you knew all along go tlo ba tsena. Okay, sharp. What are you going to do to correct this? It's a jajawa. Police bed full see. When will it ever end? Ebe kya lansan shivir. Yeah. Okay, I'll take a judge. Why did you make us suffer, God? Why can't we all be rich? Of course, I'll take a from Paul Sandawana. Yo, funk your Zed, easy jolly. Reborn at a funk master. I could ask God for a clever mind to make money legally and keep up your banabamon about and killing Nagoya in creating them. Babon about a kang basapakali base. Thank you, Jackson. When will this sorrowful life end? When will this sorrowful life end?
7: And now for my next number.
0: Never. Like to return to the classics. Here's DJ Zeb. Body, Throwback Thursday sets according to DJ Zeb on the ones and twos. Let's go.

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0: brings an end to today's set, ladies and gentlemen. It's Love Bets. It's called The Limits. Africanism presents Soha. Les Enfants du Blair. Les Enfants du Blair. Oscar G and Strike Hit Hypnotized. Terry Farley's Secondhand Sneakers. It's called Freedom Ride. That's how it brings an end to today's set, ladies and gentlemen. That's DJ Zav. And that's how we kickstart our weekend. Our weekend has now been activated. Sunny Salon again on Funky Friday. Ubona. Coming up at 3 o'clock, news flash at 3. Kopana DJ Boots, Lema Boom Boom. The mention afternoon drive, but then back into our rubber lore. I would say, Lela, get a bone 6 until 7. Boys' holiday.
1: Well, Selassie, I protect his children, keep them from falling.
0: In his out is Fountain Marger. This variety is called Stronger. You gotta get stronger, you gotta stay stronger. Enough hate, spread some love. The Funk Master representing K1 Buttons. Lekono Poba 2. In the voice of Baptiste Di Somatela, yalahletswe

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Monday to Thursday, 3 to 6 p.m. Let's go home. 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

0: imoto, imoto itshontsha imali. 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All right, member of PCFM, le professor. 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Ke o dumela sahle ma member PCFM ho the mission afternoon drive ke la bone. 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
0: 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I hope so.
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0: Yes, it is. Cape Ridge. Eish, ano. All right, mamelo PCFM so ntse tse ba he ke na ka re o romelle molaetsa wa hao, re o khole ya hao, re utle fela gona wena o itlele o le ho kae, o hatsetse o le kae mamedi be maemo a jwa molong hona tem 6200995 6 re dumela ke go bonela ka nete. 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
5: 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Ha MC, it's a baba jela. 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Di chekiti dia fumane ha PCFM, le shai shai, ka 60 maluti. It's a ba 80 maluti munyako. Legend code 1 pesa, ke 49622. Ha equa cash, ele 28146. Bonne pitiki! Sala. Then I thought I would at least as I keep PCFM. That's here to Yamu Juice the Transport and Toss. Hi, he have a Satie!
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0: Back to back, Louis Austin, Billy Besong, Hope in PCFM, 2.8.4.3 MHz, Mashoma Medifella, Rebelo Renyane, Yabune, Pilomana Monomessi, Ashante, Happy Kirin, who puts all of him, station manager.
1: Oh, okay.
0: Genalibu, DJ Counterforce, Butabi, aka Zipumbi, Skitwa, and that the Vitis Cavalco, Maxina Matras Magaban Cavalco, Car Vitisina, Velcom, Gila Velcom.
1: No.
0: How's the Velcom? Velcom, how do you go to Velcom?
1: Okay, so na le nah, le fix back. 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
0: fix back. Fix back.
1: Sa ga di teng ya. 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Lady Brand. Yes.
0: No, hadi.
1: Hadi?
0: Yeah.
1: Ka ke na di teng.
0: But welcome e khola yana ho.
1: Ke tsenje le butse ha o nyame di
0: tsenje. Lady Brand. Lady welcome e khola yana ho makeshi na ma anama.
1: Yes. Okay. Fela yo lo makeshi na ba ne sna di di roboto.
0: Yeah.
1: Tropa ya teng ba tla ile betrenya.
0: Tropa yang.
1: Yeah, welcome.
0: Yeah, welcome. Okay.
1: Top
0: of Nesha. Mm-hmm. Top of
1: Nesha. Okay.
0: Yeah, it's a
1: Eh.
0: How are you?
1: Yeah, I can get it.
0: Okay.
1: Welcome. Yeah.
0: All right.
1: I can only about 2 weeks about seven. Welcome.
0: Okay. Hey, when I was about 2 months, 6200 9956 Babula piece of a barisha.
1: Oh,
0: take
1: it. Give
0: it a hand. Give it a hand. Give it a hand.
1: Yeah.
0: Skip on my word, man. Quick call 6200 9956
1: I'll finish my
0: banker. All right. I'll finish my banker. I'll finish my banker.
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2: 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Why, Kachela? 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
1: Yes. All right, to maybe PCFM since Onetsa. Oh, neki ba. 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
0: Kuya ba.
1: Ya go tola weda. 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
2: We are banned and I'm charging.
0: We are good dollar.
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2: 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You come a lake. 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
1: I'm going to go to the Polygamist.
0: Top 3 most watched.
1: Yeah.
0: So.
1: Is it really the level most sequana? Is it
0: fiction? Just let me know. Like, something like sex sells.
1: I think the story is relatable.
0: Wabon. Muna wana ba chwa walu bupulumu.
1: Yes. There are so many bojonas. 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
0: Wana ba chwa ba mata man. 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Wait, son. Mabumzo, wait, son. Yeah. So why you don't sort of move? But why you sort of the kids?
1: Oh, yeah, how he got
0: out. Why you sort of the kids? Yeah, you can actually.
1: Yeah,
0: huh? Will it happen? Actually, let's do some
1: Zolimo
0: Gamwit.
1: Yes.
0: He was little.
1: Yes.
0: Mwiti, wana chaga, wala kono shabella. Polygamist, ne?
1: Mm.
0: Ufitela ba yombo isi mfen.
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1: Akisa kone.
0: Akisa kone.
1: Yeah.
0: Ha isa shabelle, akato ziena.
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0: Akato ziena nalimo ne, fika ise isa mchisi sa itali, kari. Zob zob! Everyone!
1: It's an act, guys.
0: Medaking everyone! Everything, Ari. Everything.
1: Yeah.
0: Tell me long.
1: Give it a personal to everyone. Yeah, no. It's so relatable. Trust me.
0: Ah, man. What did,
1: it's a very interesting, eh?
0: What
1: happened?
0: Hey,
1: yeah. Bunye. Hey, I'm a baby.
3: The one.
0: The babies.
3: The one.
1: I did the whole story. The name behind my
0: I can't. Go trompi, the camera man, you look well.
3: Hey, I give up to the like you move to the key. I get something out there.
1: Oh, Mohali.
3: Yes,
1: oh, Mohali.
3: What is mine belongs to me alone.
1: Jesus.
0: What else is yours?
3: What is mine is mine.
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6: 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Messi. Four goes into the back of the net. It's set down. The 12 goals for that with under 15 remaining. And come on, Villiers.
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0: Throwback Thursday, DJs at work, can you feel it, boy? Yo, my show is going to be a little bit of a little bit of a little bit of a little bit of a little bit of a
1: little
0: bit of a little bit of a little bit of a little bit
1: of
0: a little bit of Eish, unfortunately, sparkling.
1: Okay.
0: Yeah.
1: Kubaning, how abala?
0: Eish, man, I don't know, man.
1: Eh?
0: Ah,
1: cool. Akutusisi.
0: Hi.
1: But still water, sparkling water. Let us price it for a half a pan.
0: Hi. Kula kaya buko man.
1: Hello, kwa na ofitla kasi opong wang kafe.
0: Sigin sigin bottle kavale mo yung muna wala.
1: So, let me just sparkly.
0: Hi.
1: No. We made a game tape.
0: Come again, really?
1: I say, it's about the lucky boy.
0: Okay.
1: Lucky boy. Can't
0: eh?
1: Can't
0: okay, no,
1: please, that one. Put down among the sparkly money. Did the bubble set a lady or car a meteor?
0: A bull.
1: Oh, can I make a motion day? Sparkly. Okay, okay, keep on the second deal.
0: Out?
1: Yeah, out.
0: I want to hang in a hole.
1: How can I when I get on a fella? You're like, eh, how's an untongue? How is he cat vusimus matlala? Cat matlala. Kiki tabatin. Kibana moting the Musa Africa Bora. Oh, had needed tabatin on some horeca and a Hayagana irre. Honale Matala Mangana Hayagana Abla Wina Quingina. I'm free friend and sing it in Africa, but ho had fail. Hannah Little Tamofito's round. Kira, Wabana Ketlina, and Musa Africa, we am, see, the Ballist Chavas Abu Bona. Ah, by a moon, I will let you know.
0: Musa Africa Bo.
1: By a began it. The Marskella by Italy.
0: Nuggets went out of a luck. None that I'm a post hacked, and I will get to know that it's great.
1: I don't know. Ha. Why are you going to go to the
0: house? Take the calls. Hi.
1: Why am I late? Lucy?
2: Lucy?
1: Chapo Jean?
0: Sure.
2: Moja Wit.
0: Monat?
2: Chapo.
0: What's your name, boss?
2: Musa. Chapo and Lady Gam.
0: Dirin Sepo?
2: Hi. You're going to go to the house. I'm going to go to the house. I'm going to go to the house. I go. But I'm going to go to the house. I'm going to go to the house. I'm going to go to the house.
0: But one of our lap, I have one of the type.
2: I don't know how to do it. I had hung, you want about to appeal on it. Musa House, where you want to have a sort of head. You want about the land, you want about the land, you want to have a sort of head. You want about the land, you want to have a sort of head. You want about the land, you want to have a sort of head. You want about the land, you want to have a sort of head. You want about the land, you want to have a sort of head. You want about the land, you want to have a sort of head. You want about the land, you want to have a sort of head. You want about the land, you want to have a sort of head. You want about the land, you want to have a sort of head. You want about the land, you want to have a sort of head. You want about the land, you want to have a sort of head. You want about the land, you want to have a sort of head. You want about the land, you want to have a sort of head. You want about the land, you want to have a sort of head. You want about the land, you want to have a sort of head. You want about the land, you want to have a sort of head. You want about the land, you want to have a sort of head. You want about the land, you want to have a sort of head. You want about the land, you want to have a sort of head. You want about the land, you want to have a sort of head. You want about the land, you want to have a sort of head. You want about the land, you want to have a bana ba le ka nete ba thona ba lapa bana like literally tshala
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0: Mucho gona the mention after drive ka shigolona ki mepela elo majaga ena o tsajolo mogatlong o bitswang CRROA and crime prevention rehabilitation and reintegration of ex offenders association mepela elo to go dumetse ba go amela kwa no PCFM pela ba mme
6: ke ya dumedi di santa te butsle ba mme di ba PCFM ntate.
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0: All right, peace, FM. Kim, it's also the show of the same fella. 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
6: Ke go mo manedi wa PCFM. 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
0: 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Born Bronach, Slevain, Flames, Mutu Swing.
1: Africans,
0: yeah. Kill African Nera.
1: 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Yeah.
0: Kill African Nera. Yeah.
1: Okay.
0: 5-5, ready.
1: Yeah. 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
0: Okay, mabedi. 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
0: Bozzy. 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
1: Hi, PC.
0: Daddy. 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

0: Benetseka, ganze show. 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Yeah, Ishmael, right? Robali Teka, mamedi hantle di mahloho.
1: Robali Teka.
0: No, don't sing. It's 5 p.m. It's time for the news flash. We have Tabelang 12. Yeah.

0: Thank you very much, my bonbon. A very good afternoon. Young people participating at the ongoing National Reform or Forum and Accountability Summit demand concrete actions that the government will implement to improve livelihoods. The Health Minister, Mamokete Ntshege, says the ministry continues to face major challenges, including a countrywide shortage of doctors. A philosophy lecturer at the National University of Lesotho, Dr. Monahe Mahlatsi, says it is not the sole responsibility of the government to ensure job creation in the country, but the public also shares the same responsibility. Three Basotho who were arrested in relation to the shooting and killing of 12 people at Jumpers informal settlement in Johannesburg, South Africa, will reappear before the Johannesburg Magistrate Court next Thursday for a bail application. At least 16 people have been arrested in Niger so far following the introduction of harsh new penalties for LGBTQI plus relationships. A full bulletin coming up at 30 minutes after 6 o'clock.
1: DJ Boots and Mabumbu. Monday to Thursday, 3 to 6 p.m. Let's go home. The Mansion Afternoon Drive. The Mansion Afternoon Drive. Mabumbu and DJ Boots. Monday to Thursday, 3 to 6 p.m. Let's go home.

0: Bueno, aquí, Stop a City Song, Just Celebration. 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Hello, my name is Mandisa, Praise and Worship. And Kosi. 2121-9956, Mole plus 266. 59956 mabela peace fm o nahana efe gedwe ke mang efe gedwe ke mang o tlhola fa tso ke efe pina tsa tsepetsa ke pina efe e o tlhola fa tse mabela re ke rutlo bona be o re ke efe peace fm dumela hi
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0: thank you, people. Number one. All right, 2121-9956, mobile plus 266-599-56, you live. 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
2: Hey, Budino.
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2: 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So I have to go for number one.
0: Number one, teacher.
2: E and
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0: All right. Thank you, Muticho. Peace FM. Hi. 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
3: Number one
0: is my boom. Okay, Galeboa. 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Hi.
4: Number one
0: 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Hey, come on, guy.
4: Number
0: two is the AK. Okay. Hi. Hello. What is it? How are you, Mona? Checka.
5: Hello, that's
0: it. Oh, I'm sorry. Hello.
5: Number one.
0: All right. Hello, what's your name? Thank you, Papa. Mama, do a PCFM. Hello, how much money do you vote for, Mona? 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

0: Hashtag the Mansion Afternoon Drive, a young Mansion Afternoon Drive mix.
1: From yours who? Truly. Yours truly. The Mr. one and Jojo. The only, yeah. Yeah. After a long time.
0: Yeah, after a long time.
1: Yep.
0: Yeah.
1: Yeah.
0: Yeah. Mr. Jojo, bye bye. Mr. Jojo, bye bye. Mr. Jojo, bye bye. Mr. Jojo, bye bye. Mr. Jojo, bye bye.
1: Mr. Jojo, bye bye. Mr. Jojo, bye bye. Mr. Jojo, bye bye. Mr. Jojo, bye bye.
0: Put in tap and a bullet boys' holiday, so we have a super. We have a super, so long. We have a boom. Put in my tip.
1: Okay, I'm
0: going
1: to go. We first,
0: yeah.
1: Okay. Yeah.

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Also, let me bend on my knees to the rest of this radio station, from the top to the downwards.

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0: A go hopola morao mmempo.

Thank you very much, Mqwazi's finest. A very good evening. The Minister of Health, Mamokete Ntshege, says the ministry continues to face major challenges, including a countrywide shortage of doctors. Speaking at the ongoing accountability forum, the minister said hospitals in several districts remain understaffed, singling out Gauteng Hospital as one of the facilities struggling with shortage of doctors. Minister Ntshege explained that low remuneration is a primary cause of the shortage of doctors in the country, further saying less than doctors usually earn less than their counterparts in neighboring countries, making it difficult to retain skilled professionals. To address the situation, the minister said the government plans to recruit more local doctors and enhance their training by establishing a school of medicine. This initiative is expected to reduce the need for doctors to take extended study leave abroad while building the country's healthcare workforce. The minister also noted that while the government introduced hardship allowances for health professionals working in the Highlands to improve retention, many healthcare workers continue to leave for better paying opportunities elsewhere. A philosophy lecturer at the National University of Lesotho, Dr. Monahe Mahlatsi, says it is not the sole responsibility of the state to ensure job creation in the country, but the public also shares the same responsibility. Dr. Mahlatsi said this in an interview with PCFM Today, where he pointed out that citizens need to participate in various poverty alleviation initiatives, such as agriculture. He added that Lesotho is also blessed with natural resources such as diamonds and water, which could be utilized to create employment for Basotho. Dr. Mahlatsi also indicated that another responsibility of the public is to express a dissent based on the constitutional right to freedom of expression whenever they are dissatisfied with government service delivery. However, he emphasized that the public must exercise this right responsibly and with respect. He concluded by pointing out that the current situation regarding the deportation of foreign nationals could be viewed as a blessing in disguise for Lesotho, as it could stimulate strategic thinking that leads to domestic job creation. In other news, the Berea District Veterinary Department has launched a cattle vaccination campaign against anthrax and black quarter, urging local farmers to vaccinate their livestock to prevent potential disease outbreaks. Dr. Masamo Khalapa, a veterinary intern at the Diadianing District Veterinary Clinic, explained that the campaign aims to proactively protect cattle before any outbreaks occur. The initiative will continue until veterinary teams have covered the entire Berea district. Khalapa pointed out that while no cases of anthrax or black quarter have been recently recorded in Berea, regular vaccination remains vital for long-term prevention. To ensure comprehensive coverages, veterinary officials will cross-reference livestock registers at local resource centers to verify that all cattle owners have participated in the campaign. She encouraged farmers to fully cooperate with the visiting vaccination teams. Welcoming the initiative, some farmers in Berea highlighted the importance of this campaign, saying that cattle are their

primary source of income through production and sales. Into our international news, three Basotho who were arrested in relation to the shooting and killing of at least 12 people at Jumpers informal settlement in Cleveland, Johannesburg, South Africa, will reappear before the Johannesburg Magistrate Court next Thursday for a bail application. The trio appeared at the same court today. Last month, at least 12 people were shot and killed after a group of 10 gunmen traveling in a taxi entered the settlement from two access points, opened fire at multiple locations before fleeing. Jumpers informal settlements committee members have expressed disappointment and no hope in the area's police in efforts to curb crimes. They are demanding the South African government to allow them to protest and petition their demands regarding the police failure to protect them. Still in South Africa, President Cyril Ramaphosa has commended South Africans for what he described as peaceful demonstrations, saying protesters had exercised a constitutional right in a responsible manner. Speaking to the media on the sidelines of the Google Cloud Summit in Johannesburg, Ramaphosa said the protests generally showed that civic engagement can remain lawful and orderly even when there is a heightened national tension. Protests against undocumented immigrants continued across South Africa, while thousands of them continue sheltering near camps in Durban, KZN. And as we conclude, at least 16 people have been arrested in Niger following the introduction of new penalties for LGBTQI+ relationships. A judicial source said the arrested reportedly include senior customs and police officials, as well as several civilians, and will be charged under Niger's new legislation criminalizing same-sex sexual relations. The junta government will reportedly start an operation to extend to locations where authorities believe same-sex couples may live in together, including military barracks and university campuses. In Niger, same-sex sexual relations are now punishable by prison sentences ranging from 5 to 10 years, alongside fines of between more than 209,000 Maludi. It also targets advocacy groups with organizations supporting LGBTQI+ rights if found to be operating in the West African country. Well, this is the end of our news for now. Do tune in for this is Soto News at 15 minutes after 7.

0: Cicada, just another day. 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
2: Tokomedi so ba mamedi ba se alemoya re le se alemoya sa PCFM re hlokomedisa ba mamedi hore re itlamme o hlompha melawana ya gaso le dipelo tsa dilicense tsa rona tsa gaso tse ding tsa dipelo tsena 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

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Soul brothers, bagele rato lona le fedile ke sa bua sepe. 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

0: It is my hope that all preparations will be finalized as soon as possible and ahead of the deadline that I have set for myself to work for peace and unity. May the decisions that we take as leaders and all our actions not be motivated by hatred, vengeance, greed, or selfish personal ambitions.
1: Matsonga ka matsonga hao ho go sepolisa ebe sepolisa se hlomphehang sepolisa se ratwang ke Basotho e leng beng ba sona.

0: Hey, don't look away. I mean you. Yes, you. How's your business going? Not too good, perhaps? Or it could be doing better. We have a solution for you that works like magic. Now listen very carefully. Come advertise with the best. 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It's time for your business to thrive. 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

0: Don't look away. 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

0: Don't look away. I mean you. Yes, you. How's your business going? Not too good, perhaps? Or it could be doing better. 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

0: Hey, don't look away. I mean you. Yes, you. 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Or it could be doing better. 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

0: nomana to PCFM kamehla Anita Baker caught up in the rapture re be metse tsenye mashume a mabedi a metse meraro ka morao hara ya borobong PCFM 92.8 via 104.3 megahertz www.pcfm.co.ls o bedi ke di 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
0: 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Of man of Yaro, like and Twitter, some Latin, some smart, and Twitter, some lovely who hang. 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Manasa Mongahai, my sister, how are you? Lippy Hilly Lissaha, Nick, my bits are 95.6. Seshka MZ. 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
1: 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Then I thought I would kiss as I keep his CFM. Got here to Yamu Juice Transport and Toss. Hi, he have a Satie.
0: Hi, what about Hobby? What last thing here? Last thing here, woke, what was thing here, mood? I'm not going to go to the house. I'm going to go to the house. I'm going to go to the house. 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

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Who are you talking to? Who are you talking to? Who are you talking to? Who are you talking to? Who are you talking to? Who are you talking to? Who are you talking to? Who are you talking to? Who are you talking to? 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Okay, Jimella Sam Holo, what's about Mutswale, Hick and Mutsaba? At about see the back at your hole. Give out to Basson and Neat, a kiss tabby Kahapita. Get a winner's tabby soup woman natty, or give out to Basson and Neat. 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

0: Kelly, step in the name of love, Fantasia, when I see you for PCFM, Mwamedi. 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
0: Ntwetse na di batla ho hana. 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
2: 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Yes, I'm into you. What's it like? Yes.
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0: It's a throwback Thursday. 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It's 11. 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

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From yours truly, Escobar and Big R. From New York to Chi-Town, check it out now. Commissioner Steve Staff, Trackmasters, QB.

wanna to medic with me Houston. 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I will never love like this again. Hanka Nas R. Kelly, Sweet Dreams, the remix, Hanka, I'm into you. Jennifer Hudson, Lil Wayne, Kaleka 3T, Michael Jackson, why? Hankam Hatala Obedi Mama Medi Baking Yana, hashtag throwback Thursday song requests. Hi, please play TP. It should have been you. TP as in Teddy Pendergrass. Ooh, alright. Kim Hatala Obedi Mama Medi, and I'm going to Hatala Obedi. Oh, no. 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I temple like a god to a come on my maid. You it love me, my shame. I made a robedi fella come around and a shame about Sully Mong Mahatala Kobobedi. Hashtag a throwback to the song request, begging in a Teddy Panda quest. Should have been you.

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All I know is that from that day until this, you remain on my mind and in my heart. 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
1: Na ke Teddy Bear, Teddy Pendergrass, and when I did should have been you. I remember to sing my shame, my baby, I'm Mr. Mishano, who live in the fellow who rang at a shame living to me. 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

Face, Rip Appeal, Philomena Logan Killers, WV, Rain, PCFM, Moma Medi, Albatung, William Manato Balena Bekingina, and need to be Manato Balena Casino. 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Fellow Ombana is strong, Ombana feel like in Bocotto. How are you, Chloe? 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Take my clinky, wait a second. 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Good night.

Be cool, yeah. Must be you.